0: that video of that is very steamy. What does your mom think of that?
1: Oh, we're still not speaking. No, she's fine about it. She lives in a house rent-free, a nice house, so she can put up with a little risque music video every once in a while. We kind of have a don't ask, don't tell policy in my house, you know.
0: Hey, coming up next, we're going to talk about what's trending in country music.

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1: 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Catch Mitchell Tenpenny, Aaron Lewis, Jake Owen, Neil McCoy, Jackal, and a lineup designed for true festival lovers. 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
1: A wind advisory begins at 9 a.m. tomorrow and remains in effect until 7 p.m. tomorrow night. Partly cloudy skies overnight with lows around 47. Winds out of the west, 10 to 15 miles per hour. Sunshine mixed with clouds at times again Tuesday. High temperatures reach up to 64. Lows dip down to about 40 Tuesday night. Mainly clear skies. I'm meteorologist Paul Frobley on 97 Kick. Currently, it's 59 degrees.
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1: It's played off the wall by Coleman back to Leduc. 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
4: A wind advisory begins at 9 a.m. today. A red flag warning begins at noon today. Sunshine mixed with clouds at times today, with daytime highs approaching 67. Northwesterly winds 20 to 30 miles per hour. Lows dip down to about 40 tonight, mainly clear skies. Ample sunshine expected tomorrow. High temperatures reach up to 72. I'm meteorologist Paul Frombly on 97 KICK. Currently, it's 48 degrees.
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2: 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Here's

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0: Listen, Vince Neil is getting up there. He was a little off. 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
1: I know.
0: You know what? 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

0: flag warning continues until 9 p.m. tonight. Daytime highs approaching 67 this afternoon under mainly clear skies. Winds out of the north, 20 to 30 miles per hour. Clear skies tonight, lows level off around 41. Daytime highs approaching 74 tomorrow. Ample sunshine expected. I'm meteorologist Paul Trombley on 97 Kick. Right now, 66.
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0: time for truth or trash. We're throwing out three crazy facts, claims, or questions. Two are true, one is total garbage. Can you find the trash?
1: All right, here we go, Chelsea. This is animal themed here today.
2: Okay, I like it.
1: I know you like koalas.
2: I do. I want to feed them a leaf.
1: Koalas have fingerprints almost identical to humans.
2: They're so cute. All right, let me draw a koala. All right.
1: Number two, wombat poop is cube shaped.
2: Okay.
1: Number three, the world's loudest animal is the blue whale.
2: Oh.
1: Two of those are true. One is trash.
2: Kind of difficult when they're underwater.
1: Garbage.
2: Okay.
1: What do you think?
2: All right.
1: You made your drawings in your whiteboard.
2: I do.
1: I still don't know how that helps you.
2: It just helps me visualize. There you go. So I got the wombat and the koala look a lot alike. Aren't they cute?
1: I have no idea what a wombat even looks like. So
2: a wombat, they're kind of like a koala, kind of.
1: Okay.
2: All right.
1: When they do their business, when they drop the little wombats off at the pool,
2: is it cube shaped? I don't think that is. I mean, I've picked up a lot of poop in my life. I've dealt with a lot of poop in my life. I don't think I've ever seen cube shaped poop. I've spent a lot of time out in the wilderness.
1: Do koalas have fingerprints almost identical to humans?
2: I think that's true. Hmm. I think that's true because they were, there was somebody that was framed for breaking and entering, but it turned out it was a koala.
1: Or is it apes or gorillas that have fingerprints almost identical?
2: Well,
1: to humans?
2: There's that too. Stop messing with me. And blue whales, they are the largest mammal on Earth. I would imagine that their lungs can put out some sound. But here's the problem. You can't hear it unless you're, underwater.

0: 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We're Chris and Chelsea. So this is brand new. We want you to save the date to golf with us in a pretty special golf tournament presented by Hugo's.
1: Ooh.
0: Save the date, September 17th. 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It's a charity golf tournament benefiting the Listen Center.
1: I love this so much. 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
0: So the tournament is going to fill up fast. Make sure you register, get your foursome together.
1: And these are fun.
0: Or get a bunch of foursomes together and let's raise a ton of money and make a difference. The golf tournament with 97 Kick again September 7th.